0: before Taylor Swift drops her new single, Patient Zero.
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0: Turn It Up. Hey, it's Taylor. And I remembered I loved you.
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Good morning. Happy Saturday. It's a big day with the AFL Grand Final on today. Brizzy, Frio, Kylie Minogue. Let's get your day started with non-stop fresh hits and throwbacks. Sienna Spyro now.

0: Hey, good morning. This is Nova. Welcome to your Saturday. Hopefully you got a nice coffee in. And while I sort out the fresh hits and throwbacks that you love, it's been a big year for Olivia Rodrigo. Her album, I reckon it's been my favorite this year. Stupid Song from Olivia Rodrigo coming up. Fresh hits.
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